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2: And we are back here at the College Park Center, getting ready to start the third set here against Sam Houston. We are tied 1-1. And Elijah, it has just been a back and forth, absolute, just down to the wire, like razor match.
3: This is probably one of my favorite games so far. I mean, Sam Houston's been fantastic. I mean, Bella Wood, number 20, has been pretty good as well, with 6 kills. And the rest of the team has, just a lot of players have been contributing from Sam Houston, and that's kind of why they won that first set.
2: Mavericks able to corral that wild serve there and keep it alive. Sam Houston gets it over. Mavericks try to go for the roof, no good. Sam Houston keeps it alive, and that's just too much sauce by Sam Houston. Puts it out the back and gives the Mavericks the point.
3: Yeah, this has just been fantastic all around. I mean, both teams have been playing good volleyball.
2: Yeah, 100%. Mavericks, serve it up. And she lets it go past her, thinking it's going out of bounds, but it hits the corner pretty much square on. An excellent, perfect ace for the Mavericks. Serves it up, Mavericks. Sam Houston set, and a good kill by Sam Houston to bring them back within one. That was just a pretty clean, efficient kill there.
3: Yeah.
2: Not much you can say about that one. Bearcats. Serve it up. Mavericks get set. Try to put it down, but it's no good. It comes back down on their side of the net. 2-2. Bearcats get ready to serve. Serves it up. Mavericks gets set in the corner. Good job on the block by the Bearcats. Mavericks retain possession. Good floater by the Mavericks. Gets it over. Sam Houston now sets it up in the corner. They set it up again. Going for the corner. They get the shot, and Sam Glenn is unable to corral it back for her team. It goes out into the bench. Sam Houston now up by one. So Sam Houston gets it out and gets an immediate ace. 4-2 off the serve. Bella Wood there. Aimed that perfectly. Sam Glenn gets it up. And the Mavericks are unable to capitalize on that. Just an amazing block by Sam Houston. Roofs it.
3: Great defense right there.
2: Yeah, 5-2. In volleyball especially, the phrase, the best offense is a good defense, truly applies. A good serve by Sam Houston. Mavericks keep control of it. Sam Houston now has it. They set it up in the corner. Go cross crease, but it lands out of bounds. Gives Mavericks the point. 5-3. Samantha Glenn serves it for the Mavericks. Sam Houston. That is just an efficient kill. Textbook puts that one in the court.
3: Yep.
2: 6-3 here in the start of this third set. Sam Houston serves it up. Mavericks set, no good.

0: Good. Good recovery by Sam Houston. Bearcats managed to capitalize on that and use that grit and determination to get a kill.
1: Oh, man.
0: And that's going to be a timeout called by the Mavericks. So we are going to take 1 second and be right back here on UTARadio.com. Sam Houston leading 7-3.
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0: We are back here on UTARadio.com. Joseph Salto alongside Elijah Diaz here at the College Park Center as the Bearcats serve it up, leading 7-3 here in this third set. And that's a good kill by the – that is not a good kill by the Mavericks. That just went outside. Going to be 8-3 now, the score.
1: It was a good shot, but unfortunately just went out of bounds there.
0: Yeah. So that serve good by Sam Houston. Mavericks get the setup and just another block and roof by Sam Houston. Just the putbacks here so far are stifling.
1: Yeah, it's really hurting the Mavs right there. Like plays like that, it definitely hurts the team.
0: Mavericks now have it. They set it up. Tries to go for some space. No good. Sam Houston has possession. They tip it, and it goes out of bounds. So Mavericks are going to get a point off that, but and stop the 4-0 scoring run by Sam Houston, but just a rough little series there. Now they're down by three. No, they're down by five.
1: Yeah, I think they still have time to recover. I mean, they got a lot of time to really refocus here.
0: But that is going to not be how you refocus there.
1: Yeah.
0: That just kind of goes off of a Maverick defender and into the stands to give Sam Houston a kill, 10-4.
1: Sam Houston's going in high. I mean, they're already fighting and already scoring, so this is definitely something the Mavs need to recover from.
0: If they're not careful, this is going to be a quick set. Mavericks managed to get it back, and that's a good kill for the Mavericks off of, I believe, the error by Sam Houston. They had it and they tried to corral it and instead it sent it into the scorer's table. 10-5 here. Mavericks serving. They serve it up. Set by Sam Houston. Almost a good block by Mavericks. It gets by but they retain possession. They keep it alive. Sam Houston now. Good dig by the libero. Good save by Samantha Glenn. Gets back over. Back and forth here. Gets the floater up. Mavericks, they get it back. They set it up. Try to get it over, but the attack error goes into the net.
1: Very unfortunate right there.
0: Gives Sam Houston a point. And we talked about this, how they were doing good in the air department against Kent State, but they're currently losing the air battle 13-11 here against Sam Houston. That's just a... That was a block battle there at the net, and it went in favor of Sam Houston, and that is going to be a timeout called. So we are going to be right back here as that very quickly went from a close set to not a very close set, 12-5 here in favor of Sam Houston here on UTARadio.com.
5: Justin, could I have a word with you?
6: Why, of course, Professor. And to what do I owe the pleasure of this visit?
5: Well, I wanted to visit with you about your essay over Romeo and Juliet.
6: Ah, yes. You know, I found writing that essay to be so easy because the storyline was just so gripping and gut-wrenching. Overall, I found the piece of literature to be, how you say, so good. Well, so good, in fact, that I believe my essay did Shakespeare justice. Well, don't you agree?
5: Shakespeare justice? Yes. Sparknose justice? No.
6: excuse me?
5: Your entire essay was plagiarized from Sparknotes, and you acting oblivious is, how you say, rubbish. Care to explain?
6: 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Can I go get some water? 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For more information on how to prevent plagiarism, as well as the consequences you could face from doing so, visit www.plagiarism.com. This message has been brought to you by utaradio.com. Cheerio, mate.
0: And that's a great kill by the Mavericks, just roofing that into the ground. Welcome back, everyone. We had a little bit too long of an ad there. That was my bad, but we are back now. That was a great kill by the Mavericks. 12-6 here, the score. And are they going to call that an ace, or are they going to call that a service error?
1: Yeah, a service error.
0: They're going to call that a service error, yeah. 13-6 here in favor of Sam Houston off that serve by the Mavericks. Sam Houston serves it up. They set. Go for the kill. No good. But actually, it is good. It flies up, and no one's able to get back to it. It flies back towards the bench over there. And so Mavericks trying to claw back here, 13-7. They serve it up. Sam Houston sets it, and just an efficient kill there, not wasting any time.
1: Yeah, man.
0: 14-7.
1: This is a different set from these previous ones, and I think the Mavs need to really reevaluate what's going on before it's too late, and Sam Houston runs away with this set. So
0: yeah, and obviously you never want to say this, but you know, at some point you might just start looking forward to the next set and trying to recover, but we'll see.
1: Yeah, and I mean, it could work. You might have to just, you know, focus on the next set if this doesn't work out, but it's always good to try at least go into the next one 2-1. So.
0: Oh, yeah. We'll see. They set it up. Sam Houston, that one's cross court. They're going to rule that. It was close. They're going to rule that out of bounds in favor of the Mavericks. That's what they want. All right. Mavericks serve it. Sam Houston puts it up and gets it in, but out of bounds, too far back. Another point for the Mavericks. 14-9. They're clawing their way back.
1: Yeah, just take it little by little. You got to play small ball, as they always say. So
0: exactly, 1 point at a time. Snook getting ready to serve it. Serves it up for the Mavericks. Puts it into the corner. They serve it, or they set it. Good block by the Mavericks. Sam Houston retains possession. And Houston floats it over. Mavericks have it now. They set it up in the corner. A good block attempt by Sam Houston, but it gets past their arms. The Mavericks are now within 4, 10-14. And that's going to cause Sam Houston to call a timeout here. And so we will be right back momentarily here on UTARadio.com. Don't go anywhere.
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0: Back here on UTARadio.com for your live sports presentation of UTA Volleyball here at the College Park Center. Sam Houston leading 14-10, but the Mavericks have gone on a 3-0 run in the last few minutes and clawed their way back. Mavericks, they serve it up. It's a high ball that Sam Houston's trying to corral. They do. Mavericks get possession back. Good kill attempt there. And they're going to say, they're going to award a point to the Mavericks to bring this within three.
1: Yeah, this is way better than before. They were originally seven behind, but now they're crawling back and just taking one point at a time. So,
0: yeah, the kill by Sakura. A great block by the Mavericks. Keeps possession. Sam Houston, another good block by the Mavericks. Sam Houston keeps possession again. And just a diving dig attempt there by the Mavericks. No good. So Sam Houston gets the kill, 15-11. They're going to call another timeout here. I believe this is a media timeout. So we will take one more minute here, and we will be right back here in this pivotal third set here on ETARadio.com.
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0: And welcome back here to the College Park Center on UTARadio.com for this presentation of UTA Volleyball. And it has just been a very exciting game here so far.
1: Oh, yeah. I mean, it's like I said before many times, and I'll say it again, it's just back and forth. Both teams all around have been fantastic, and this first set's already, like, almost about to be back and forth, I bet, here soon.
0: 100%, without a doubt. And the Sam Houston serves it up here. Mavericks, just a brutal kill attempt. But they're going to say it went too far out of bounds. And so a point for Sam Houston. Sam Houston gets ready to serve. And it's a service error off of the net. 16-12.
1: Sure, the Mavs appreciate that one. They'll take it.
0: 100%. The Mavericks serve it up. Sam Houston gets set, and that's just another one of these efficient kills that we've seen from them all night long. Mm-hmm. Just have this ability to find the open space in the court and just put it down with authority.
1: It's happened a few times, and that's one of the key weaknesses I've noticed for UTA right here. So.
0: That's a great block attempt by Sam Houston. They keep it alive. And it doesn't go. The Mavericks roof it. Put it down with authority. 13-17 here. Every time it looks like one team is taking over, The other team says no.
1: They just refuse and just keep on fighting.
0: Sam Houston now set and a block. And they're going to say that went off of a Maverick and give Sam Houston the kill. 18-13.
1: getting closer to the end. So they, I feel like the Mavericks definitely need to focus and just lock in these last few seconds of the
0: and do
1: set.
0: Exactly like that. That was an excellent cross-corner pass to the kill, finding the open space, drawing the defenders away, and doing what you can. That was an excellent, excellent kill there.
1: Yep, just got to crawl back.
0: Mavericks serve it up. Sam Houston now. Set. Little floater. Mavericks have possession. They set it up. And that's an excellent kill. They thought it was a setup. Instead, it was a kill. 15-18. They brought it back within three.
1: He's trying to erase that deficit right now. That's the goal here.
0: It's what they need. And a good kill attempt by Sam Houston, blocked by the Mavericks. They retain possession. They float it over. Mavericks have it now. They set it up in the corner. And it goes right over the heads of Sam Houston. But a sharp shot directly into the corner, 18-16.
1: Evan Snook yet again doing her job.
0: Within three. Mavericks. Serve it up. Sam Houston now in the corner. Blocked by the Mavericks. Roofed. No, not roofed.
1: I wonder what happened there.
0: Huh. Yeah, that looked like. Every time I think I've got the flow of this game, they throw a curveball at me.
1: Oh, man, it happens.
0: Sam Houston serves it up. The set. And a great dig there by Sam Houston to keep that one alive. A diving one. Cross corner. Another good dig there by Sam Houston. Mavericks now have it. They set it up. Back and forth. Back and forth. Sam Houston now in the corner. And it's blocked and roofed. 17-19. They're within two.
1: Got to keep that consistent. Keep on going.
0: That's that Maverick determination. I thought that was a service error. I think it might have fooled a few of them, but they got it off and resulted in, I believe, an attack error for Sam Houston as it goes past him. Brings the Mavericks within one. 19-18. Here in this third set. Mavericks serve it up. Sam Houston gets set in the corner.
1: Oh.
0: That's a clean kill between two defenders.
1: Yeah, I got to give it to them. That was a really clean one right there.
0: 20-18 now, Sam Houston. Bearcats serving it up. Mavericks now get set. Block attempt.
1: Oh. Seems like a challenge.
0: Block attempt. I think they thought about challenging. They're gonna award that. They're gonna award that to the Mavericks now, which was the right call. It went off a Bearcat defender. 20-19. They serve it up. Bearcats. That's gonna be just a good kill, cross corner. These cross corners are really killing both teams.
1: Yeah, no, it's been happening all game, every set. It has just been, that's basically what's been happening.
0: Cross-crease conversion, yeah. 21-19.
1: Been the key part of this game.
0: Bearcats serve it up. Mavericks get set. And a good block by Sam Houston. They get possession. Serve it up, and a great dig by Samantha Glenn. They get it over, and that's just a wow. They really fooled them there. They put just enough to make it, honestly, bounce over the net instead of a true kill shot.
1: Mm-hmm.
0: But either way, it got him the kill. Sam Houston serves it up. Mavericks. It's set, and they're just doing a great job of staying in this one.
1: been Brazilian. I mean, they aren't going out without a fight, so they just got to keep it up if they want to win this. So
0: Mavericks serve it. Sam Houston gets set. Now back to the Mavericks. They set it up. Good block by Sam Houston. And a great job to force the kill there. Sam Houston just trying to dive for that one. Instead, it goes into the ground. Mavericks get the point, 22-21.
1: Very unfortunate for Sam Houston on that one. It did not go their way.
0: Mavericks serve it up. Bearcats. That's a great attempt, and that's an amazing job to keep that in play.
1: Wow.
0: Back and forth. That almost went out of bounds. They're going to rule that, though, off of a Maverick into the ground.
1: And that was a great play by Emily Sikora. That ball almost was just out of bounds, but she was able to save it and get it back in.
0: Yeah, she hit that one near the scorer's table.
1: Wow.
0: 23-21 now, Sam Houston here in this third set. And that's going to be a service error by Sam Houston.
1: That is what the Mavericks wanted, so.
0: Mavericks are just staying in this one. It's yet again, three from set point. What is it? Maybe they were doing a drill or something, and Sam Houston, they set it up. Yes!
1: Oh, wow.
0: And that's an attack error out the back. 23 all.
1: This has been a great set. I mean, just the beginning, Sam Houston had their number. It was like 15-3, I think, at one point. And now, look at, we're tied yet again. So
0: this is an insane game. We will be right back here after the timeout by Sam Houston. Do not go anywhere. 2 points to set here on UTARadio.com.
10: 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We were waiting for you. So, did you see our catalog?
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0: Welcome back here to UTARadio.com. Joseph Salto alongside Elijah Diaz. Sam Houston sets it up and roofs it into their own ground. 24-23, Sam Houston, Dallas Mavericks. UTA Mavericks.
1: Oh, man. This is the first time they're leading.
0: At least in this set, yeah. And they let that one fly back, and they make a mistake. Sam Houston thought it was going to be out of the back. Instead, it hit the corner. The Mavericks go to set number four, up by one. And Elijah, just to end that set on an ace, I imagine feels very good for them.
1: Dude, it's been amazing. I mean, I was a little bit worried at the beginning. I mean, Sam Houston was just going in, like, ready to get this over with. And UTA, they just come back, and that was just amazing. They came up on top, just up by two. And this has just been amazing. I think this has been a really great game. It's probably my favorite out of the three so far. So
0: yeah, it's in this early season. This has definitely been the most exciting game here so far. So do not go anywhere. Set number four. Coming up next here on UTARadio.com.
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2: 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These Eagles over here cheating, bro.
3: 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My life just keep on spiraling down.
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0: Here to UTARadio.com. Been an exciting day for sports here. Not only here in the College Park Center, but you know, around the country, Austin Peay, Governor's playing the Vanderbilt Commodores in Nashville, and they had a defensive two-point conversion.
25: Wow.
0: Ran the entire length of the field. That's an impressive run.
1: Yeah, it's indeed a great day for sports, especially on a Saturday.
0: Oh, yeah. But we'll see. You know, people who say, you know, oh, September isn't a great month for sports. Yeah, you're just not paying attention to the right ones.
1: And guess what? I mean, baseball playoffs is around the corner.
0: Mm-hmm.
1: I know the Texas Rangers are battling the Tampa Bay Rays.
0: And the Astros.
1: Oh, yeah. And the Astros, Toronto Blue Jays. It's a close race for that final playoff spot.
0: Oh, yeah. And, you know, there's obviously questions about the roster, but, you know.
1: Oh, yeah.
0: You get into the postseason, anything can happen. That's the magic of baseball.
1: Oh, yeah.
0: But here we go. The Mavericks are set here in this fourth set. They serve it up. Sam Houston. They go for a kill. No good. Glenn with a dig. That's a good block by Sam Houston, and it's no good. The Mavericks get the first point here and go up 1-0 here in the fourth set. Mavericks have not had many where they've gone four sets. Usually most of their games either end in three or five.
1: Yeah.
0: As that one's a very clean, not quite an ace, but pretty good kill there by Sam Houston to tie it back up 1-1.
1: Yeah. I think Mavericks, the game plan here is just try to get a big lead early on so that we could lock it in and get the win for today. So.
0: Yeah, I don't imagine Coach wants another game going to five sets.
1: Oh, yeah, no.
0: The Mavericks try to get that, but that is just a insane block there by Sam Houston to put them up one.
1: Yeah. Snooks was holding her arm as if she got hurt, but she seems to be fine now. That's good to see.
0: Yeah, these girls are very resilient. They've taken some hard falls this weekend.
1: Oh, yeah.
0: They just get right back up. They set it up and put it over. Sam Houston now with it again. They get set. That's an amazing kill attempt and even better dig. The Mavericks have it. They set it up. Back and forth action. That one gets
1: nice.
0: Fumbled. A good job by the Mavericks to cause that one. They tie it back up 2-2.
1: You think this set, it could go back and forth?
0: I think it's looking like it. It was a great roof by the Mavericks. I think any time any one of these clubs has tried to get any momentum here so far, it's just gotten shut down. And so we'll see if anybody can make anything happen consistently, but Mavericks, they have it now. Getting back and forth. That's a great kill attempt. And they're going to rule that, though. Just a little too far across the line. 3-2, Bearcats.
1: Thought that was in for a sec, but
0: yeah.
1: Fortunate.
0: We need a an overhead cam, you know?
1: That would help us a lot.
0: Sam Houston serves it up. Mavericks try to go for that spike. And they get it. No, they do not. Blocked and roofed by Sam Houston. 4-2. Sam Houston getting ready to serve it. They put it up. Great save by Samantha Glenn. And it goes off the face of a Maverick out towards the cheerleaders and gives Sam Houston a point. Mm-hmm.
1: Samantha Glenn is only four away from reaching 1,000.
0: What an impressive milestone for her. I know she's looking forward to that. But more importantly, looking forward to the win here as the Mavericks try to get that, and they're going to rule that win off a Bearcat, and so into the scorer's table, and gives the Mavericks a kill.
1: Samantha Glenn up.
0: Let's see. She puts it up. Sam Houston sets it up and puts it cross court. Another one of those super deadly plays we've seen so many of today. Textbook gives Sam Houston another kill. Mm-hmm. Six to three here in this fourth set. Mavericks lead 2-1. Sam Houston serves. Mavericks set it. Good block by Sam Houston. Mavericks retain possession. They set it up again in the corner. Sam Houston keeps it. They put it over. Mavericks get hold of it again in the corner. And they put it down, slamming it with authority. But Sam Houston, 7-3, they managed to be the ones to do it. And so the Mavericks are going to call a timeout. We will be right back in just a second here with this already very exciting fourth set here on UTARadio.com.
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8: Let's take a selfie. Okay. Cheese. Bah. Ooh, here comes Mila.
9: Yeah, but don't ask her if she
8: came. 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
9: Not after the selfie I just took.
8: Oh,
9: wait, what do you mean?
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8: Yeah, it's like a selfie that can't wait. 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
0: We are back here, and you missed a double touch there by the Mavericks, but otherwise we are back here. 8-3 the score for Sam Houston as they serve it up. Mavericks, they set it up in the corner. Try to go cross crease with it, but puts it too wide. Ruling that out of bounds. 9-3.
1: Hit that bar so hard it went into the audience.
0: Yeah.
1: Wow.
0: Just the right amount of force, just a little bit wrong in your placement, but excellent serve there. Rolls it over the net. Sam Houston retains possession. They try to go for it. They go cross court. And they're going to say out of bounds. 9-4. The score now.
1: Mavericks definitely need to lock in, just making sure not to overshoot it. Just like that previous ball that was out of bounds, they just need to focus on not overshooting it and just play small ball, really, just point by point.
0: And they've been in this situation before. They were down in that third set and managed to come back for the win. Mavericks, great block there. They maintain possession, and a great kill there. Just saw the opportunity and floated it over for the kill. That was an excellent job by Lucy Trillo, or Trico. Mavericks. They set it up. Good dig there by the Sam Houston to keep it alive. Mavericks have it again. They put it over. Good block by Sam Houston, though, that she roofs it. And now they now lead 5-10.
1: Yeah, Samantha Glenn is two away. She's at 18 for today, so.
0: So fearless. Getting down there for those digs.
1: You might see history today.
0: And that's an amazing kill by the Mavericks. 10-6 there. Pulling a move out of Sam Houston's playbook a little bit. Mavericks getting ready to serve. Puts it up. Sam Houston sets it. Tries to go cross court. No dice. And an amazing dig by the Mavericks to keep that alive.
1: That was amazing.
0: Back-to-back incredible digs. Sam Houston, too. Mavericks keeping it alive. Try to go cross court. No good. Mavericks have possession. Glenn sets it up. Another block. Block. Back-to-back blocks. But it goes out of bounds. Sam Houston puts it out. 10-7 now.
1: Erasing that five deficit. That's the main goal here, just come back.
0: Mavericks put it up. That was just a serving error. Just put it a little bit too far outside for the service error. Give Sam Houston another point. Yeah. 11-7.
1: Not something you don't want to see or do, especially late in this game.
0: But the Mavericks, they have possession right now. They set it up. And that was a good block attempt by Sam Houston. They got up to make contact with it, but probably shouldn't have as it went out and gave the Mavericks a kill. 11-8.
1: It's a three-point game right now.
0: Mavericks put it up. That one just overpasses, though, and let that one sail right over him. Sam Houston, 12-8. Mavericks leading 2-1 in sets here in this pivotal fourth set. But like we've seen, Mavericks capable of erasing a deficit. Sam Houston serves it. ETA. Good job on the dig there by Sam Houston to keep that one alive. They serve it. Good job going back and forth. Mavericks. Good block by Sam Houston. And it goes out in that corner again and gives the Mavericks another kill. It's 12-9.
1: So far, UTA with 45 kills.
0: Doing a great job here. Sam Houston sets it up in the middle. Mavericks try to get it. They save it.
1: Fantastic.
0: What an amazing job. That one almost went out into the cheerleading section, but they get it back and recover. Another good job by Samantha Glenn. Oh, that was almost a kill. Good job by the Bearcats to keep it alive. Another good job by the Bearcats. The Mavericks are getting fearless here.
1: Oh,
0: putting it in. They were calling for a penalty or something, and there it is. It finally gets a contact with the ground after a Bearcat spike, and so that is going to be a kill. 13-9 for the Bearcats.
1: Looks like they're challenging, I think.
0: I think they're going to say there was an error earlier on in that rally. They're going to take a challenge. But, yeah, comparing these teams so far in this game, it's pretty interesting. You know, it's been close in the set matches and just, you know, overall scoring of things. But, you know, it's been close in some ways too, but you know, you look at you look at attempts, you know, the Sam Houston's had 15 more attempts. And there it is. Samantha Glenn has officially recorded her 1,000th dig of her career. The senior getting hugs and celebrating with her teammates while they're reviewing this.
1: Very amazing for her. I mean, she's been pretty much helping this team for a long time since this 2023. She's been here. She's a veteran and a senior. And she's
0: a champion in 2024.
1: That's right. Champion. She was part of that team. And this is fantastic for her. Another milestone for her career.
0: And so we're still sitting here waiting. They're making a ruling right now. They're going to rule that in favor of Sam Houston. UTA loses the challenge, but I think it was a worthwhile challenge. I saw players on the court during the moment try to wave it.
1: Yeah. I mean, it was also a time for them to congratulate Samantha Glenn for this accomplishment.
0: For sure. Maybe there was some ulterior motive there. But regardless, 13-9 to hear the score for Sam Houston. Mavericks really don't want to go to a set five, though.
1: Oh.
0: Tries to get for the dig and no good on it.
1: Very unfortunate for number 15, Carissa Martin, right there. It looked like she slipped and wasn't able to get it.
0: Yeah, just couldn't get to it in time. And so another point for Sam Houston, 14-9. Mavericks set it up. They put it over to Sam Houston's libero. And that shot gets through at least two defenders, if not three Maverick defenders, to give Sam Houston the kill. And Mavericks are going to call a timeout after that. So we will be right back here. Do not go anywhere. This has been a hotly contested match here at the College Park Center on UTARadio.com.

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1: I just have to give another congratulations to Samantha Glenn recording her 1,000th dig here in this game. And she's actually at 1,001 now with 21 in this game. That one just misplayed there a little bit by the Mavericks. Went a little too far back there. So now 16-9 off that technical ace.
2: Yeah, definitely late in this game, especially leading 2-1. Don't want stuff like that to happen. So,
1: no, but the Mavericks, they try to make it happen. They get it back. Sam Houston. Sam Houston has possession again off the block by the Mavericks. And that one goes high. That one almost reached the second level.
3: Wow.
1: It almost hit a hit a fan over there.
2: Yeah, early today, the last game, I almost got hit by a volleyball near the broadcast side. I was shook.
1: Wow. Yeah, that was a high-flying ball. So it is 17-9 here in the fourth set. We will be right back one more time here on UTARadio.com.
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1: And that's an amazing kill by the Mavericks, getting this set started, or trying to continue this set on the right foot after that timeout. Just an excellent kill by Snook there to put them within 7. 10-17, hear the score. Sam Houston. They set it up, and they reply right back with a kill of their own. Just putting it on thick right now.
2: Yeah, Sam Houston is just running away, I feel like. They're starting to just take the set away and then heading into the next one. So
1: we'll see. They can't let that feeling dictate how they play right here. That was an amazing dig by the libero for Sam Houston. Another great attempt there to recover by Sam Houston, but the Mavericks get the kill and keep alive in this just a little longer.
2: I believe they can definitely come back from this deficit. I mean, they're down by 7. They can definitely try and tie it up here.
1: 18-11. Sam Houston puts it over a little floater. Mavericks have possession. Another floater back. They go for it, and that one just gets a weird bounce.
2: Yeah.
1: Just completely unlucky for the Mavericks.
2: Yeah, that's been happening all game. It's just very unlucky with the ball. Whether it's going out of bounds or just going the other way from where the position player is supposed to be, it's just been very unlucky.
1: Yeah, so 19-11 here in this fourth set. Sam Houston serves. Mavericks set it up. They put it up and over, and a very quick kill there. That's exactly what they need if they want to get back in this.
2: That was really, really fantastic by Sophia and the way they set that one up. That's exactly what they need right now.
1: Ideally, they'll get a few aces here. Try to tighten this lead quick. Serve is up. Sam Houston sets it. And they reply back with just another quick kill. Just absolutely breakneck speed here, pace of play these last couple rallies.
2: Yeah, no, it's been very fast pace, just going back and forth with responses.
1: Set, and that's a cross crease. They're going to rule that was out of bounds in favor of Sam Houston. They're four within set point. Sam Houston serves it up. Diving save there by the Mavericks. Almost a good cross or spike there by the Mavericks. No good. Mavericks have possession. They set it up. Libero for the Bearcats saves that one. Samantha Glenn there saves that one for the Mavericks. And that's a good job to get it down, but by the wrong team. Or I guess the team leading. Sam Houston gets that point, 22-12. Leading by 10 now here in this fourth set. Almost a serve error by Sam Houston, but they get it. Goes back and forth. Few hopping. That was like a one-legged Dirk fadeaway there. What was that?
2: Wow.
1: Almost a roof attempt. No good. Libero saves it for Sam Houston, and that's going to be a clean kill for Sam Houston.
2: Very unfortunate right now with this set. I mean, previous sets has been back and forth and just close, but it seems like for this one, Sam Houston's just they're locked in. So
1: yeah, they are seriously locked in. And so the Mavericks, they set it up, trying to get something to happen. Just libero for Sam Houston, absolutely not afraid to dive for those digs. That's a great block by the Mavericks. So that's a roof. And so they limit the deficit to 10.
2: Yep. Just got to build off of that. Just see where you can go. Just keep on being consistent.
1: Sam Houston, two within set point. What crazier things have happened? Mavericks serve it. Sam Houston sets it up. Block no good by the Mavericks. Mavericks get possession again. And that's an amazing kill there by the Mavericks. Gets into her hands, and it's out in less than a second and on the ground for the kill. 23-14. Mavericks serve it up. And that's going to be a service error that they did not need to take.
2: Very unfortunate right there, especially right now with 24-14 when they're close to taking this set away.
1: As they're getting momentum. But that's a service error right back by Sam Houston. One of quite a few tonight in these late set scenarios. And so on set point, they give it up. Mavericks down by 9. But that's going to be an overpass. And we will be going to a fifth set here on UTARadio.com. Not the prettiest set there for the Mavericks, but I think lessons can be learned.
2: Yeah, I mean, obviously, them going to 2-1, I mean, it would have been awesome to take this set and go home. But Sam Houston, they seem to have saw what errors they were making from the previous sets, and now they're taking advantage of it. They're trying to refocus, and they have a game plan set. And I think both teams going into the fifth set is going to be pretty exciting, and it's definitely worth the watch. So we'll have to see what happens.
1: Yeah, do not go anywhere. Keep your dials right here. We are going to be right back in about three or so minutes here on UTARadio.com.
3: All right, last assignment submitted, chores done, and food cooked. Yes, finally time to go pick it up.
8: All right, enjoy. See you next time.
3: Yeah, see you later. Thanks so much again. Now it's just me and Final Quest Z3.
9: 2 hours later.
3: Yeah, this one's got 2 by a long shot. Oh, hello?
10: Hey, bro, how's it going?
3: Oh, dude, you gotta let me know when you're getting the game. I don't understand how they made this one so much better than 2.
10: I meant on your hunt for a girlfriend, dude.
3: Did you call to say anything that's actually meaningful?
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3: Why do I even bother with him? 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
10: Dude, why'd you hang up?
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10: Wow, I didn't know you could take a joke. You know I'm not serious. Honestly, you're kind of acting like a bitch.
3: No matter how old you get, bullying is still bullying. Still push to stop bullying and speak up. 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

0: doing a little bit more effort than these previous sets. So I think this set, this whole entire team's got to work together and keep focus at it, not be distracted.
1: Totally agree. As Sam Houston, they roof it. They put it. Mavericks have it now. And that's just a great cross-crease kill. But it just, a placement is just a little off.
0: Yeah, it's been very unlucky with the placements today.
1: So, the Mavericks. They get this set. They get the serve from Sam Houston. They have it. That one goes right over the heads of the defenders. And already, the Mavericks are in an 0-2 hole here.
0: Yeah, not a good look. And they need to bounce back from that. I mean, there's a lot of time left with the set. So, but they definitely need to keep it serious and no mistakes.
1: Yeah, this is game time. That's a great diving dig there. Good block by the Bearcats, but it deflects back into the antenna, giving the Mavericks a point. 2-1. And so, that's a Let's Go Bearcats chant in here. That's crazy.
0: Wow. We got people from Sam Houston over here.
1: That is insane. And that is gonna quiet that Let's Go Bearcats chant right up, as that's a roof by the Mavericks to even this score up at two.
0: Yeah, I can hear some bullying too. I mean, seems like they got some fan base over here.
1: Yeah, this is pretty interesting as these Sam Houston Bearcats get it. That's gonna just go right back as couldn't corral that in time. Mm-hmm. Give Sam Houston the error. Sam Houston serves. Maverick puts it right back, and Sam Houston replies by just pretty much just letting it bounce off her wrist into the ground for that kill.
0: Yeah.
1: 4-2. Sam Houston leading. But that's a service error right into the net and gives the Mavericks the ball back and a point.
0: Service errors are always welcome, that's for sure.
1: 100%, unless we're talking about the Mavericks.
0: Yeah.
1: That's good set there by Sam Houston. Mavericks have it. They retain possession. And that's just an attack error into the net by the Mavericks.
0: Yeah, had a good way to set it up, and unfortunately went into the net.
1: Sam Houston getting ready to serve this one. Mavericks keeping it close here so far, though, only trailing by two. Good setup in the corner by the Mavericks. Sam Houston saves it. Gets it back now. The Mavericks put it over. Back and forth. Set it up for the Mavericks. Houston now, Sam Houston. And they put it out into the second row and give the Mavericks a point.
0: There we go.
1: 5-4.
0: Lucy. The set.
1: Mavericks serve. That's a interesting set. There's a block by the Mavericks. They retain possession. Blocked by Sam Houston. They get possession. Sets that one out into the corner.
0: Oh, that was so close.
1: And she almost got a hand on it. Might have been better off letting it go by her. I think if she hadn't touched it, it would have been out of bounds. But
0: I'm sure that would have been great if it was out of bounds. It was almost, too.
1: And they still lead by two. Sam Houston 6-4. Mavericks have it. They set it up in the corner. Great block, but the Bearcats send it out with their bodies. 6-5. Mavericks trailing by one.
0: What a way to block that. Unfortunately, it went to the audience, but definitely great block from Sam Houston.
1: Mavericks. They serve it. Sam Houston diving. Wow.

0: That was a diving dig into the legs of another player out to the scorer's table. And it is 6-6.
1: Definitely what the Mavericks needed right there.
0: The Mavericks now tied at 6. They serve it. Sam Houston now, they put it in the corner. And they put it out of the back. And give the Mavericks their first lead, a set number 5.
1: Oh, the challenging.
0: Is it a UTA or a Sam Houston challenge? Did you get?
1: I think it may have been a Sam Houston challenge. I'm not 100%.
0: See. We will actually be right back. We'll take a quick break here, and we'll bring you all the information on this challenge right here on UTARadio.com.
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0: We are back here on UTARadio.com, and that challenge was by Sam Houston, and it was good. So Sam Houston now leading 7-6. That was an attempted block there, and it technically was a good block, but then the ball ended up in the face of Samantha Glenn. And ended up giving Sam Houston the kill. So Mavericks now down 6-8 here, fifth set. And so we have about a minute in this timeout. We will be right back here on UTARadio.com.
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0: Sam Houston serves it here, back here at College Park Center. 8-6 here. It's gone back and forth here, both overall and in this rally. They maintain possession and somehow managed to keep it, but wow.
5: Whoa.
0: That was anyone's ball, and it ended up going to Sam Houston, 9-6 now after that. It sort of just rolled off one of the Maverick players, and that was an interesting one.
5: Yeah, I was just kind of like, wow, that's going both ways. It could go be anyone's point. And
0: the libero for Sam Houston, number 3, Shaylin White. She has been excellent this game. She's made 25 digs so far. Just a force on defense.
5: That's amazing, man.
0: Mavericks serve that one up. Put it in the corner. Sam Houston, Mavericks have it back. They put it in the middle. They set it. Sam Houston sets it up in the corner. And a holding. She held onto the ball. And so that's going to be a point for Sam Houston, 10-7, within 5 of match point, since the fifth set is only to 15.
5: See what happens here.
0: Mavericks put it up, floats it over. Sam Houston has it. They set it up in the corner. Oh. And that was a rocket ship out of there into the bench over there. So 10-8 now, the Mavericks got that point.
5: That was a laser right into UTA's bench.
0: Yeah. Targeted? No.
5: You never know. I mean, hey.
0: Mavericks serve it up. Sam Houston. They put it up in the center. And Glenn gets her hand on it, but isn't able to do anything with it. Mostly just stops it in its tracks. So Sam Houston gets the kill.
5: Yeah, they really need to coordinate their positions, I feel like. There's been some holes that Sam Houston was able to find and be able to score, so.
0: Within 4 points of match point. The serve is good by Sam Houston. Mavericks have it. They set it up in the corner, and she tries to get it over.
5: Oh, man.
0: But that's going to be an attack error, puts it into the net. And that's going to be a timeout for the Mavericks. 12-8 here. Elijah, how do you think it's looking?
5: It's a bit concerning, I would say. I mean, of course, there's still some time to reevaluate, especially for right now. This is definitely the time to really talk of the game plan to set up to come back. I mean, for a 4-point lead, that's not too bad, but at this time of the game, this is where you need to really not be making a lot of mistakes. There's been a lot of mistakes in terms of defense and as well as offense when they have that opportunity to score. They all need to work together. This is the time where they need to really communicate. They need to be ready whenever the ball is going towards them, as well as aiming the ball towards, you know, not out of bounds or to the audience right now. So
0: yeah, I think they had a thing going on earlier. They were doing a good job of with the fake outs, you know, fooling Sam Houston or baiting them into getting out of position and setting up easy kills for them. They need to get back to doing more of that and less of the just the sort of panic play I think we've seen a little bit.
5: I feel like there's a little bit of pressure on the Mavs right now, and that's kind of what's, you know, causing some of these issues they're having.
0: Yeah, I almost think hearing the "Let's go Bearcats" chant didn't help, but Sam Houston serves it back up. We are back. That's a great kill.
5: There we go.
0: And the Mavericks, if they want to start, that's what it has to start with.
5: Got a rally. This is the time to do it, so.
0: And who better to get it than Snook getting that kill in.
5: She's leading the way, so hopefully she continues it.
0: Mavericks serve it up. Sam Houston sets it up in the right corner. Mavericks try to play it, but plays it too high out over into the tunnel. Sam Houston, 13-9.
5: It's getting closer and closer. They got to reevaluate.
0: Serves it up. Mavericks set it in the corner.
5: Ooh.
0: That's a great kill right over the head of their libero to bring them within three. That was amazing.
5: That was an amazing setup for Sophia to get that kill in, and that was a much-needed point. So,
0: yeah, Khrushchev showing her clutch ability. Sam Houston sets it up in the right corner. That's a brutal kill between the legs of Evan Snook. And just like that, we're at match point.
5: Yeah, I mean, this is where they need to really focus. Miracles can happen. You never know.
0: Match point is where legends are made. Mavericks, they set it up in the corner. They get it inside. Do they? No. They do not.
5: Really? Huh. I think they're challenging.
0: Yeah, it looks like a challenge.
5: Wonder what the replay.
0: Yeah, let's take a look at the replay here on the big board.
5: So I kind of saw it was the inside, but we'll see.
0: As did I too, but again, I don't know whether it's the refs are inconsistent, the game is inconsistent, my eyes are inconsistent. There's a lot of different variables here.
5: You never know. I mean, we'll have to just see. They're not showing the replay, I don't think.
0: No, they're not.
5: I guess it's up to the refs at this point. Very curious what this call is going to be. It could really determine the game right here, too.
0: Yeah. Yeah, no, for real. This is for the game. Yeah, They are really taking a look at that over there.
5: Yeah, this is, I'm pretty sure.
0: They've had quite a few long reviews here, but it looks like they've come to a decision.
5: Oh.
0: They're going to say UTA wins the challenge.
5: There you go.
0: The call on the floor is overturned. We were right.
5: Yeah. I'm not that experienced with volleyball, but I could have sworn that was definitely in. So.
0: Yeah, I think I'm right there with you. So 14-11, the Mavericks are still in it. They serve it up. Sam Houston sets it up in the corner. A great block, but just unlucky.
5: Oh, man.
0: And that is going to do it there. 15-11 in the final set. The Mavericks lose 3-2. Elijah,
5: yep.
0: It was a really good game, a really close one. Who are your players of the game? I think both I think both teams deserve a player of the game for this one.
5: Yeah, for me, let's start with UTA first. I mean, for me personally, I think Samantha Glenn for reaching that record.
0: Yeah.
5: And then I would also want to give one to Snook. For 21 kills, she has the most out of everyone in this game, and she really, you know, helped the UTA Mavs, you know, throughout this whole entire game. She was fantastic. As for Sam Houston, Brooks, 18 kills, that's pretty good as well. And I mean, overall, I feel like both teams were fantastic all around. This was going into that fifth set, both teams were really fantastic. Winner was. This is pretty awesome.
0: Yeah, 100%. So from here, from UTA Radio at the College Park Center, our next call is going to be, we have a bit of a dry month for volleyball here, as the next home game is going to be on the 24th of November versus West Georgia. Is going to be at 6 o'clock. Me and Maya are going to be on the call for that one. So make sure y'all tune into that. Make sure y'all stay plugged into what we're doing here on UTA Radio and UTA Radio Sports. And from everyone here at the College Park Center, have a great night, and thank you for joining us.
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0: Since 2022, Bigfoot sightings have been increasing at an exponential rate. 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This message was brought to you by UTA Radio.
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0: present to you three of the fiercest subjects ever assembled in the Cage of Doom. 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Foreign languages! 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

0: Oh, shoot. I've got a ton of homework. I better get started right now.
1: Are you playing video games?
0: Yeah, why?
1: Weren't you just talking about how much homework you had to do?
0: Fair point. I should probably get to that, huh?
1: Yeah, probably. What? Popcorn? What are you doing now?
0: I figured I'd watch a movie before I do the assignment.
1: No, man. It's due tonight. Get it done now.
0: Okay. I'll get to it now.
1: Are you playing the bagpipes? You don't even know how to play the bagpipes.
0: Well, in the time I was supposed to be doing homework, I learned how to play the bagpipes.
1: I've got bad news. It's 12:01. Your homework was due at 11:59, right?
0: Oh, no, you're right. It's late. Oh, now I'm gonna fail. Procrastinating is easy to fall into. Get your work done early so you can relax later. This message was brought to you by... I'll finish that later.
1: Come on. What did we just learn?
0: Fine. This message was brought to you by UTARadio.com.
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0: All right, last assignment submitted, chores done, and food cooked. Yes, finally time to go pick it up.
1: All right, enjoy. See you next time.
0: Yeah, see you later. Thanks so much again. Now it's just me and Final Quest Z3.
2: 2 hours later.
0: Yeah, this one's got two by a long shot. Oh. Hello?
3: Hey, bro. How's it going?
0: Oh, dude, you gotta let me know when you're getting the game. I don't understand how they made this one so much better than two.
3: I meant on your hunt for a girlfriend, dude.
0: Did you call to say anything that's actually meaningful?
3: Yeah, bro. For example, when are you getting clothes? Maybe a haircut. I don't know why I bother. It's not like you can afford it.
0: Why do I even bother with him? Hello?
3: Dude, why'd you hang up?
0: Because I don't like being berated and insulted?
3: Wow, I didn't know you could take a joke. You know I'm not serious. Honestly, you're kind of acting like a big...
0: No matter how old you get, bullying is still bullying. Still push to stop bullying and speak up. This message brought to you by UTARadio.com.
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1: Dude, what are you doing?
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1: Didn't you have an essay due tonight?
2: 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ChatGPT's got me covered.
1: 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Did you fact-check it at all?
2: No.
1: It's called artificial intelligence for a reason. You mind if I take a look at it?
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1: Hey, isn't this essay for your journalism class?
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1: Dude, you can't AI your way through a college degree. 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
1: You both suck.
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0: Hello? Oh, hey, Ma, what's up? I'm sorry, did you just say Londoner expats living in Tucson are eating children's guinea pigs? No, I don't think Hurricane Milton was an act of aggression. What? How can a satellite dish catch prayers? Ma, what is your source for all this? WarriorPatriotMom.gun. Ma, we gotta talk about this. You're way too prone to misinformation. No, Ma, I'm not calling you a liar. I'm just saying that there are a lot of liars out there, Ma. People who will say anything for a like and subscribe. The next time you see something that makes you angry or excited and you want to share, just take a minute. Look at the website it comes from. Make sure they're a credible source. 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And please, please check the date. Remember when you shared that Desert Storm era article about spiders? Last week? Alright, love you too, Ma. Gotta go. That Bigfoot biopic is about to air. Check sources. Google headlines. Read skeptically. Misinformation hurts everyone. This message brought to you by UTARadio.com.
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0: 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We were waiting for you.
1: So, did you see our catalog?
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0: How did you find where I live?
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0: My what?
1: Your interactions online, and you have a lot. Maybe your boss would like to know that you reposted a meme saying customers are dumb.
0: Wait, don't send it to her.
1: Too late.
0: Hello? What? You can't fire me for that. Please,
1: And that's not all. I sent a post you liked about not loving your boyfriend if he was a worm to your boyfriend.
0: What? No! Babe, listen, that wasn't me. I... Why did you do this to me?
1: Dude, you did this to yourself. What you put online is there forever. This message was brought to you by UTARadio.com.
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1: My name is Gustav.
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All the time. 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

0: Hello?
1: Hi, Bill? This is George Dewey from up the street.
0: Oh, hey, George. How you doing?
1: Good, good. Say, I noticed you've been walking to work these days instead of driving, and I don't quite know how to say this, but...
0: But what?
1: But your butt. Your buttocks. Your butt. 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Have you recently lost it?
0: As a matter of fact, I have, George. It's about time someone noticed.
1: Well, it was kind of hard to miss, if you know what I mean. Anyways, would you like it back?
0: Would I like it back? No, not really.
1: So it's okay if I throw it out?
0: Sure, that's fine. 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

0: feel like everything about me is wrong. These voices tell me everyone has judged me. Why am I afraid?
1: Hey, welcome to the team. We're glad you're here.
0: Yeah, bro, don't get in your head too much.
1: Everyone struggles with insecurity. 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

0: I'm sure you've seen the videos, popping up more and more on your feed, sightings of dragons and big feet while on your scroll. 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

0: you do your best. 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

0: Hey man, just got back from the polls. Did you ever make it around to voting?
1: No. What's the point? 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
0: Well, hopefully you not voting wasn't in vain. 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
1: What? 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
0: You said one vote wouldn't make a difference, and now look at us. 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

0: Yeah.
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0: Oh, shoot. I've got a ton of homework. I better get started right now.
1: Are you playing video games?
0: Yeah, why?
1: Weren't you just talking about how much homework you had to do?
0: Fair point. I should probably get to that, huh?
1: Yeah, probably. What? Popcorn? What are you doing now?
0: I figured I'd watch a movie before I do the assignment.
1: No, man. It's due tonight. Get it done now.
0: Okay. I'll get to it now.
1: Are you playing the bagpipes? You don't even know how to play the bagpipes.
0: Well, in the time I was supposed to be doing homework, I learned how to play the bagpipes.
1: I've got bad news. It's 12:01. Your homework was due at 11:59, right?
0: Oh, no, you're right. It's late. Oh, now I'm gonna fail. Procrastinating is easy to fall into. Get your work done early so you can relax later. This message was brought to you by... I'll finish that later.
1: Come on. What did we just learn?
0: Fine. This message was brought to you by UTARadio.com.
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1: Hi, I'm Tyler Stewart of Bare Naked Ladies for Artists Against Racism. Racism sucks. You know it does. We all know it does. Diversity is important. All kinds of different people living together is what is great about this country. One of the things that's great about it, anyway.
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0: All right, last assignment submitted, chores done, and food cooked. Yes, finally time to go pick it up.
1: All right, enjoy. See you next time.
0: Yeah, see you later. Thanks so much again. Now it's just me and Final Quest Z3.
2: 2 hours later.
0: Yeah, this one's got two by a long shot. Oh, hello?
3: Hey, bro, how's it going?
0: Oh, dude, you gotta let me know when you're getting the game. I don't understand how they made this one so much better than two.
3: I meant on your hunt for a girlfriend, dude.
0: Did you call to say anything that's actually meaningful?
3: Yeah, bro. 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Maybe a haircut. I don't know why I bother. It's not like you can afford it.
0: Why do I even bother with him? Hello?
3: Dude, why'd you hang up?
0: Because I don't like being berated and insulted?
3: Wow, I didn't know you could take a joke. You know I'm not serious. Honestly, you're kind of acting like a bitch.
0: No matter how old you get, bullying is still bullying. Still push to stop bullying and speak up. This message brought to you by UTARadio.com.
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0: I'm home. 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
1: Didn't you have an essay due tonight?
2: 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ChatGPT's got me covered.
1: 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Did you fact check it at all?
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0: Hello? Oh, hey, Ma. What's up? I'm sorry. Did you just say Londoner expats living in Tucson are eating children's guinea pigs? No, I don't think Hurricane Milton was an act of aggression. What? How can a satellite dish catch prayers? Ma, what is your source for all this? WarriorPatriotMom.gun. Ma, we gotta talk about this. You're way too prone to misinformation. No, Ma, I'm not calling you a liar. I'm just saying that there are a lot of liars out there, Ma. People who will say anything for a like and subscribe. The next time you see something that makes you angry or excited and you want to share, just take a minute. 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Remember when you shared that Desert Storm era article about spiders? Last week? 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Gotta go, that Bigfoot biopic is about to air. 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Misinformation hurts everyone. 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

0: Oh, hello, sir. 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
1: So, did you see our catalog?
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0: Hello, beautiful.
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1: My what?
0: Your interactions online, and you have a lot. 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
1: Wait, don't send it to her.
0: Too late.
1: Hello? 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
1: What? 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

0: Hello?
1: Hi, Bill? This is George Dewey from up the street.
0: Oh, hey, George. How you doing?
1: Good, good. Say, I noticed you've been walking to work these days instead of driving, and I don't quite know how to say this,
0: But what?
1: But your butt. Your buttocks. Your butt. I think I found your butt on my front lawn. Have you recently lost it?
0: As a matter of fact, I have, George. It's about time someone noticed.
1: Well, it was kind of hard to miss, if you know what I mean. Anyways, would you like it back?
0: Would I like it back? No, not really.
1: So it's okay if I throw it out?
0: Sure, that's fine. 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
3: 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Oh, you do. Well then, 8 majors to choose from, 8 paths to take, so consider wisely for goodness sake. 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

0: I'm sure you've seen the videos, popping up more and more on your feed, sightings of dragons and Bigfeet while on your scroll. Well, ever since 2022 with the invention of generative AI, it seems that we've been getting more and more sightings of these strange creatures. 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
0: Yeah, bro, don't get in your head too much.
1: Everyone struggles with insecurity. 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

UTARadio.com. Online all the time. All the time. Here at the University of Texas at Arlington.

Thank you very much, Dallas. I am Roberta Sway. This is the Hotel 6. We're from New Zealand. Please go buy a 7-inch. Go buy a t-shirt. Out the back. I'll see you right there. Thank you very much, Deep Ellum 100. Keep the sounds of, like, Deep Ellum interesting and weird.

0: Present to you three of the fiercest subjects ever assembled in the Cage of Doom. First, the brain-wrenching behemoth Algebra 2, weighing in at a mind-boggling 800 pounds. Foreign languages! 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

0: Since 2022, Bigfoot sightings have been increasing at an exponential rate. All around the globe, it seems that we're running into all sorts of previously hidden creatures that have never been documented. Why is that? Well, I'll tell you why. Ever since the creation of generative AI, we've been burning through lots of fresh water while heating up the globe. This may force the Bigfeet to leave from the safety of their habitat and into the human eye far more frequently. This is not only putting these species at risk, but you as well. So please, don't use or endorse AI for the sake of our shared reality. This message was brought to you by UTA Radio.
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0: My name is Rich Ottenstrauer, and I started in college radio at New Jersey's WPSC in 1981. 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

0: Oh, shoot. I've got a ton of homework. I better get started right now.
1: Are you playing video games?
0: Yeah, why?
1: Weren't you just talking about how much homework you had to do?
0: Fair point. I should probably get to that, huh?
1: Yeah, probably. What? Popcorn? What are you doing now?
0: I figured I'd watch a movie before I do the assignment.
1: No, man. It's due tonight. Get it done now.
0: Okay. I'll get to it now.
1: Are you playing the bagpipes? You don't even know how to play the bagpipes.
0: Well, in the time I was supposed to be doing homework, I learned how to play the bagpipes.
1: I've got bad news. It's 12:01. Your homework was due at 11:59, right?
0: Oh, no, you're right. It's late. Oh, now I'm gonna fail. Procrastinating is easy to fall into. Get your work done early so you can relax later. This message was brought to you by... I'll finish that later.
1: Come on. What did we just learn?
0: Fine. This message was brought to you by UTARadio.com.
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0: All right, last assignment submitted, chores done, and food cooked. Yes, finally time to go pick it up.
1: All right, enjoy. See you next time.
0: Yeah, see you later. Thanks so much again. Now it's just me and Final Quest Z3.
2: 2 hours later.
0: Yeah, this one's got two by a long shot. Hello?
3: Hey, bro. How's it going?
0: Oh, dude, you gotta let me know when you're getting the game. I don't understand how they made this one so much better than two.
3: I meant on your hunt for a girlfriend, dude.
0: Did you call to say anything that's actually meaningful?
3: Yeah, bro. For example, when are you getting clothes? Maybe a haircut. I don't know why I bother. It's not like you can afford it.
0: Why do I even bother with him? Hello?
3: Dude, why'd you hang up?
0: Because I don't like being berated and insulted?
3: Wow, I didn't know you could take a joke. You know I'm not serious. Honestly, you're kind of acting like a bitch.
0: No matter how old you get, bullying is still bullying. Still push to stop bullying and speak up. This message brought to you by UTARadio.com.
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0: I'm Kevin from Better Than Ezra for Artists Against Racism. 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We're all one people, the human race. Let's finally realize that. Thank you.
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1: Dude, what are you doing?
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1: Didn't you have an essay due tonight?
2: 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ChatGPT's got me covered.
1: ChatGPT? Did you fact check it at all?
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0: Hello? Oh, hey, Ma. What's up? I'm sorry. Did you just say Londoner expats living in Tucson are eating children's guinea pigs? No, I don't think Hurricane Milton was an act of aggression. What? How can a satellite dish catch prayers? Ma, what is your source for all this? WarriorPatriotMom.gun. Ma, we gotta talk about this. You're way too prone to misinformation. No, Ma, I'm not calling you a liar. I'm just saying that there are a lot of liars out there, Ma. People who will say anything for a like and subscribe. The next time you see something that makes you angry or excited and you want to share, just take a minute. 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Last week? 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Gotta go, that Bigfoot biopic is about to air. 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Misinformation hurts everyone. 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

0: Well, sir, we were waiting for you.
1: So, did you see our catalog?
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1: I think the one you chose fits perfectly with you. 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

0: and they gave me good money.
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0: Hello, beautiful.
1: No, my God!
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2: You called me a loser in my posts comment section.
1: How did you find where I live?
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1: My what?
2: Your interactions online, and you have a lot. Maybe your boss would like to know that you reposted a meme saying customers are dumb.
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2: Too late.
1: Hello? What? You can't fire me for that. Please,
2: And that's not all. I sent a post you liked about not loving your boyfriend if he was a worm to your boyfriend.
1: What? No! Babe, listen, that wasn't me. I... Why did you do this to me?
2: Dude, you did this to yourself. What you put online is there forever. This message was brought to you by UTARadio.com.
3: 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Take a

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0: Hello?
1: Hi, Bill? This is George Dewey from up the street.
0: Oh, hey, George. How you doing?
1: Good, good. Say, I noticed you've been walking to work these days instead of driving.
0: Mm.
1: And I don't quite know how to say this, but...
0: But what?
1: But your butt. Your buttocks. Your butt. I think I found your butt on my front lawn. Have you recently lost it?
0: As a matter of fact, I have, George. It's about time someone noticed.
1: Well, it was kind of hard to miss, if you know what I mean. Anyways, would you like it back?
0: Would I like it back? No, not really.
1: So it's okay if I throw it out?
0: Sure, that's fine. Take it easy, George.
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0: I'm sure you've seen the videos, popping up more and more on your feed, sightings of dragons and Bigfeet while on your scroll. Well, ever since 2022 with the invention of generative AI, it seems that we've been getting more and more sightings of these strange creatures. 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

0: Present to you three of the fiercest subjects ever assembled in the Cage of Doom. First, the brain-wrenching behemoth Algebra 2, weighing in at a mind-boggling 800 pounds. 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

0: feel like everything about me is wrong. 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

0: Since 2022, Bigfoot sightings have been increasing at an exponential rate. All around the globe, it seems that we're running into all sorts of previously hidden creatures that have never been documented. Why is that? Well, I'll tell you why. Ever since the creation of generative AI, we've been burning through lots of fresh water while heating up the globe. This may force the Bigfeet to leave from the safety of their habitat and into the human eye far more frequently. This is not only putting these species at risk, but you as well. So please, don't use or endorse AI for the sake of our shared reality. This message was brought to you by UTA Radio.
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1: Online all the time. 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
0: Here at the University

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1: No. What's the point? 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
1: What? 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
0: You said one vote wouldn't make a difference, and now look at us. 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
3: Okay, what major? What major? And what major?

0: Oh shoot, I've got a ton of homework. I better get started right now.
1: Are you playing video games?
0: Yeah, why?
1: Weren't you just talking about how much homework you had to do?
0: Fair point. I should probably get to that, huh?
1: Yeah, probably. What? Popcorn? What are you doing now?
0: I figured I'd watch a movie before I do the assignment.
1: No, man. It's due tonight. Get it done now.
0: Okay. I'll get to it now.
1: Are you playing the bagpipes? You don't even know how to play the bagpipes.
0: Well, in the time I was supposed to be doing homework, I learned how to play the bagpipes.
1: I've got bad news. It's 12:01. Your homework was due at 11:59, right?
0: Oh, no, you're right. It's late. Oh, now I'm gonna fail. Procrastinating is easy to fall into. Get your work done early so you can relax later. This message was brought to you by... I'll finish that later.
1: Come on. What did we just learn?
0: Fine. 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